this time don't seem to matter much. 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

0: can see there's something wrong with you. 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
1: No, no, no,
0: I never.

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1: Just really? Have it.
3: 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Of course not. You are English type, sir.

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0: I fart in your general direction. Your mother was a hamster, and your father smelt of elderberry.
2: Your attitude is

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1: Believe me, that is the wickedest sound that play, and it is the new celebrity. Long with all massive and all cool lineup, them can't get me out. When it comes to championship, is we have it. And when it comes to dignitary, oh God, we're not talking about the business. We are very versatile, and when it comes to sound, you can't pass we, cause we have done cross the border already and all them kind of thing there. Step up. Well, it is a weeping and a mourning and a melting of teeth. It is a weeping and a mourning and a melting of teeth. It is a weapon come to my song, which is the champion sound. Believe.
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0: I ain't gonna lie. I'm a big fan of twerking, daggering.
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Venge is a must, where one tells get buried in dust. 6 foot deep when I live a boy under dog gain, I may be that cause. 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

0: New York City, the Big Apple. Yep, here it's action, action, action.
1: In trouble now.
0: Where you can get to be your favorite hero.
1: Polo is shaking.
0: They come in teams. They have fabulous powers.
1: Ace was hood.
0: Their names are magic. They're the classic bunch of Ice, Pow, Switch. We're about to take a behind-the-scenes look at the incredible world of...
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0: 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Up to it.
2: Now you're talking, Chief. 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
1: And isn't love important?
2: Learn so much from learning the universe.
3: That kind of ties things up, doesn't it?
0: Has this ever happened to you?

0: 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It's hard to sing sunshine, good morning, with global warming. Newsflash, we at war, a global warning. I don't know if public schools serving real food to the students. Shit tastes like institution. How many school shootings happen in the hood you been? Serving Satan conclusive.
1: Kids ain't planting trees no more.
0: Ain't planting seeds no more.
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0: Don't play with my crib and go play with your kids, bitch. 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Make a ticket. 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
0: 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Don't play with my. Go play with your. 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